0: Radio Sylt. Vom blauen Autozug. 24 Stunden im Web und per App.
1: You know it still hurts a little bit, but not that much. Cause if you want somebody else, who am I to judge? I've been thinking about you all the time, but that's alright.

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So just be careful, I'm not as strong as I seem. My love is naive, it's all innocent. Walk with me slowly, don't let go of my hand. Yeah, just be careful, 'cause I know I would crash land.

walk with my dog and I whistle with the bird. Stuff coming out, stuff going in. I'm just a part of everything. Stuff coming out,